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Are you with me? Are you with me?

Cause music is my best friend. Won't you tell her to water the flowers? I wanna to remember. Music is my best friend.

0: ciągnie do ciebie i od dawna to wiem.
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